0: 15, 16 years old, they can multiply $100 into $5,000 in less than 4 hours doing drugs, selling drugs, and they're very proud.
1: I sell hard, hard.

0: One thing is sure, I'm certain of time. 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
1: Where'd you get the money for this?
2: Drugs. I sell hardcore drugs.

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You're incapable of running this shit. If I was what? Say it again. What'd you say? That's what I thought you said. Because that's what I got right now. Nothing. $1 million week business. Reduce the fucking rubbles.

lawmakers, the politicians, the Colombian drug lords, all you who lobby against making drugs legal, you're the one who's guilty. I will show

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All I have in common with the uncontrollable and the insane, the vicious and the evil, all the mayhem I have caused and my utter indifference toward it, I have now surpassed. My pain is constant and sharp, and I do not hope for a better world for anyone. In fact, I want my pain to be inflicted on others. I want no one to escape.

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1: What?
0: Yeah, we bring it to ya.
1: Yeah.
0: Yo, yo, I got the force that can knock a sumo wrestler down. Ready to flex. A Robotech battle mech.

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Answer your yoke, mate, honey. He can't see you. Make her answer. Listen, Josiah. Time is slipping quickly to the end. The outsider woman who came to us this morning from the Nicolaitans brought with her the seed of this world's destruction. The enemy is growing in

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He could have fucking walked. All he had to do was say my dad's name, but he didn't. He kept his fucking mouth shut. And he did his fucking time, and he did it like a man. He did 4 years for us. It's supposed to be a joke. You're telling me this won't work for him, right? He did 4 years for my father. When 4 years never made a deal, no matter what they dangled in front of him. You're telling me that now that this man is free, and we're making good on our commitment to him, he's just gonna decide

Teddy manages the shit I say to amateurs. 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Cause if you ever was the one that was to make it, niggas like myself will be the one that come and take it. Cause when it comes to rapping, it's not in your heart. You fucking with the left side of my chest when shit is very dark. Cause I was born to do this shit and I'ma die off in this shit. So why you lying like a bitch? Don't make me fly.

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pledge to resist. 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

0: Since when do you take decisions of your own, Manolavecio de mierda? 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

dead tree will give no shelter. 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

0: local PTA and NRH, the local PTA says are sketchy on how Daniel Littles was killed. All that is known at this time, I'm a total
1: bust. And there's some freaking...

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world. 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
1: Gangster mentality, created by the white, mastered by the black, and absorbed by the fiend.

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1: 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Son.

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1: Your civilization was in decline.

0: 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What is this?
1: I'm sick. You're all sick.

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persuade you that we shall neither commit nor provoke aggression, that we shall neither flee nor invoke the threat of force, that we shall never negotiate out of fear, and we shall never fear negotiate.

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Cause if you ever was the one that was to make it, niggas like myself would be the one that come and take it. Cause when it comes to rapping, it's not in your heart. 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Cause I was born to do this shit and I'ma die off in this shit. 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Don't make me fly.

0: cries out for the vengeance of my people's blood. 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
1: But probably not.
0: If you don't master your anger will master you.

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But when you die, yourself dies, and so does your view of the world. So you won't have a world or a self or any thoughts about either. You just won't exist. 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You won't care about anything or want anything. 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Only

0: life this way. 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
1: We like to think we have some form of control still, making our constant binary choices and voicing our equally shallow opinions more loudly or quietly. It's an illusion.
2: I'm not crazy.

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What the fuck does it matter, man? Autonomy is an illusion. 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

0: 71.
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He could have fucking walked. All he had to do was say my dad's name, but he didn't. He kept his fucking mouth shut. And he did his fucking time, and he did it like a man. He did 4 years for us. I'm supposed to go with you. You're telling me this was good for him, right? He did 4 years for my father. More than 4 years, never made a deal, no matter what they dangled in front of him. You're telling me that now that this man is free, and we're making good on our commitment to him, he's just gonna decide

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persuade you that we shall neither commit nor provoke aggression, that we shall neither flee nor invoke the threat of force, that we shall never negotiate out of fear, and we shall never fear negotiate.